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Yeah, right, picture that with a Kodak. Or better yet, go to

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Give me a time and place, I rendezvous it, I fly it to it, I beat you there. 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